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1: something. Hi, this is Temper City and this is our song

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Oh my, my, oh my, my love, I take one look at you, you're taking me.

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2: De spelar musik som gör en glad. 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Here's my key. Philosophy. A freak like me just needs infinity.

Avicii mixar Jennifer Lopez största låtar. 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Listen to the mariachi play at midnight. Are you with me? Are you with me?

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1: 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I wanna feel
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0: 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I wanna feel
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3: Hela sommarens kanal, Energy. 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

It's harder than I thought to tell the truth. It's gonna leave you in pieces, all alone with your demons.

Drink some margaritas by swinging blue lights. Listen to the mariachi play at midnight. Are you with me? Are you with me?